Assalamu alaikum. 8 a.m. This is Bangladesh Bitar, broadcasting on the morning of Saturday, the 24th of Shravan, the 24th of Safar, and August the 8th. The news read by Taslima Omar. First, the headlines. Liberation war was not war of any political party, says Acting President Hafizuddin Ahmed Bir Bikram. Democracy will be strengthened if media is powerful, informs local government, rural development and cooperatives. July uprising opens unprecedented opportunity for institutionalizing democracy, says Information and Broadcasting Minister. Sheikh Hasina will return to country in December and go to jail, taking responsibility of genocide, comments Law Minister. Government has taken plans to utilize potential of blue economy, informs Home Minister. Spain tightens border controls with Italy over Ceuta migrant influx. And Australia 11 won by innings and 38 runs against visiting Bangladesh in 3-day warm-up match in Darwin. Now on to the details. Acting President Hafizuddin Ahmed Bir Bikram has stressed the need for properly documenting and presenting the true history of Bangladesh's liberation war, saying many significant chapters of the war remain unknown to the people. He made the remarks while delivering the chief guest's speech at the celebration of the 54th Commissioning and Fellowship Day of the Bangladesh Liberation War courses at Kulmitula Golf Club in Dhaka Cantonment yesterday. The acting president said the Great Liberation War of 1971 was a war of the common people, a war for establishing democracy and a struggle to secure the people's voting rights, human dignity and equal rights. He said it was not the war of any political party. Rather, the Liberation War began as a consequence of trampling democracy by disregarding the people's verdict. The acting president recalled the significant contributions and strong leadership of Shahid President Zia-ur Rahman, saying that Zia-ur Rahman's declaration of Bangladesh's independence deeply inspired and motivated the people of the country during the Liberation War. Local Government, Rural Development and Cooperatives Minister Mirza Fakhrul Islam Alamgir has said there is no alternative to an independent, responsible and strong media for establishing sustainable democracy. He said this while speaking as chief guest at a seminar titled Role of Media in Sustainable Democracy, organized by the Television Editors Council in the capital yesterday. LGRD Minister said democracy will be strengthened if the media is strengthened. However, not only the government but also media owners, journalists and state institutions must collectively play their respective responsible roles to build an effective democratic environment. He said democracy is not merely an electoral system, rather it is a culture. Therefore, tolerance, respect for differing opinions and democratic practices must be strengthened to establish sustainable democracy. As the keynote speaker at the seminar, Information and Broadcasting Minister Zuhiruddin Shopun said, the July mass uprising had opened up new possibilities for the country. He said the media could play an important role in building a bridge of trust between the government and the people by utilizing this opportunity. The minister added that the government is working with journalists and media owners to protect the interests of the media.

Hello and welcome from your host, Laila Renyasen. And thank you all for joining me today. It's always been a pleasure to spend some time together through music. And in every edition of this program, we bring you songs performed in different languages and shaped in different musical traditions. 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Let's begin today with our first track, an instrumental number.

That was a lovely way to start today's program. The joy of listening to music from different parts of the world is discovering how many ways artists express the same human emotions. A cheerful tune can brighten the mood, and a gentle melody can bring sense of calm. Good music always finds its own path to the listener. Let's continue with our next selection, a Sri Lankan song sung by Kanchana Anuradhi.

You are listening to World Music brought to you by Bangladesh Beta Dhaka. That song brought a completely different atmosphere. A good playlist feels much like a good conversation. Every voice contributes something unique and each moment adds a new perspective. Music keeps evolving, yet one thing remains unchanged. People continue to find comfort, inspiration, and enjoyment in a beautiful song. So here we have an Arabic number sung by Kamro.

That was enjoyable, and sometimes a song catches our attention through its rhythm. Sometimes it's the voice, sometimes it's simply the feeling it creates. The best part is that every listener experiences music in a personal way. And thank you all for making us a part of your day today. Let's move to another wonderful Thai song sung by Ning Pathama.

What a pleasant track that was. Dear listeners, you are listening to World Music brought to you by Bangladesh Beta Dhaka. And let's share our address so that you can write to us anytime. Our address is to the producer, World Music, care of director, Bangladesh Beta Dhaka, National Broadcasting Home, Sayyed Mahbub Murshid Charani, Dhaka 1207. And now we are going to have another one, a Nepali song sung by Ashish Sachin and Melina Rai.

music has accompanied people through every stage of life. It has been present during celebrations, gathering, journeys, and quiet moments of reflection. Perhaps that's why a familiar melody can feel so welcoming. We have more music coming up, a French song by Lowen.

That song added a bright touch to the program. Listening to songs in different languages reminds us how creative the world of music truly is. Different styles, different arrangements, different voices come together to create something worth exploring. And let's keep the music flowing with our next selection. The last one today is a Kashmiri number sung by Banu Rehmat.

We have reached the end of today's world music, and thank you all for your company and for sharing this musical journey with us. Thank you all for staying with us. I'm Laila Riani Hussain, taking your leave for now, and special thanks to the editor Manik Mahmood and the producer Mohammad Muniruzzaman. Stay well and keep listening. Until we meet again, take care. Bye-bye.

Assalamu alaikum. 9:30 PM. This is Bangladesh Betar. The news read by Akhtaruzzaman. First, the headlines. Prime Minister Tariq Rahman calls for concerted effort to build healthcare-friendly Bangladesh to ensure quality medical service and reduce foreign dependency. Prime Minister hands over appointment letters and rickshaws to July victims to provide livelihood. Tariq Rahman visits Cox's Bazar and Chattogram tomorrow to take part in several programs, including rehabilitation of flood-affected people. Lord Minister warns of strict action against market syndicates and hoarding to ensure fair prices for farmers. Government to expand and preserve Kalurghat Betar Kendro commemorating the memory of Shahid President Ziaur Rahman, says State Minister for Information and Broadcasting. Strait of Hormuz will be reopened if Washington accepts Tehran's conditions, says Iran. And Bangladesh's high-performance team beat Malaysia by 89 runs in first of two-match T20 series at Mirpur. You have just heard the headlines. Now I am moving on to the details. Prime Minister Tariq Rahman has called for collective effort to make Bangladesh a healthcare-friendly country by ensuring quality medical service for all and reducing crave of travelling abroad for advanced treatment. He said this while addressing a function organized on the occasion of the 37th founding anniversary of the Doctors Association of Bangladesh DAB at the LD Hall of the Jatiya Sangsad Complex today. The Prime Minister said it is not possible to improve the quality of medical care without service-oriented mentality of concerted authority. He said the political involvement of the physicians must not hinder their professionalism. Prime Minister said the beneficiaries of fascism remain active in the state, politics, governance and administration and out to destabilize the country's power and energy sector by spreading misleading information and creating confusion. Tariq Rahman said previous government's unplanned projects and decisions had placed the country's power and energy sector at risk, and the present government was working to protect the country and the people from its consequences. Prime Minister Tariq Rahman has handed over appointment letters to family members of 10th July martyrs and seriously injured persons of July mass uprising. He handed over the appointment letters at his office at Tejgaon in the capital today. Speaking on the occasion, the Prime Minister referred to the sacrifices of the people at several movements starting from Liberation War in 1971 to the July mass uprising in 2024. He said the ultimate goal of the sacrifices was to build a Bangladesh where people can live better lives. Meanwhile, Tariq Rahman gave 5 rickshaws to 2 July fighters and a 65-year-old man to help them become self-employed and support their livelihoods. A CH Iran auto rickshaw was given to July fighter and a student Muhammad Aziz Sheikh. 2 pedal rickshaws were given to July fighter Muhammad Ghaffar, and 2 battery-powered rickshaws were given to 65-year-old poor man Asadul Haq Bishu. Prime Minister Tariq Rahman will visit Cox's Bazar and Chattogram tomorrow for the first time since assuming office through the 13th Jatiya Sangsad election. He will leave Dhaka by helicopter tomorrow morning and will first visit Matarbari in Moheshkhali Upazila of Cox's Bazar. According to the Prime Minister's office schedule, Tariq Rahman will inspect the Matarbari deep sea port, the coal-fired power project and activities of the Moheshkhali Integrated Development Authority MIDA in the morning. He will then attend a program at Poshchim Bashkhali High School and College premises in Bahar Chhara Union, arranged for the rehabilitation of people affected by the recent floods. At noon, the Prime Minister is scheduled to land at Pehelgachi Dighi Field in Fatehchori Upazila and proceed to Al Jamiatul Islami Azizul Ulum Babunagar Madrasa, where

0: at Hatazari before attending a rehabilitation program for recent flood victims at Hatazari Government College ground in the afternoon. In the evening, the Prime Minister will attend an organizational meeting at the auditorium of Radisson Blue Chattogram Hotel. Law, Justice and Parliament Affairs Minister Mohammad Asaduzzaman has said Special Power Act of 1974 will be implemented against market syndicates and hoarding to ensure fair prices for marginal farmers. He said this after inspecting the wholesale markets for jute and onions at Shoilukupa in Jhinaidha today. The law minister said instructions have already been issued to all the local retail and wholesale markets to dismantle the syndicates. This is Bangladesh Beitar giving the news. State Minister for Information and Broadcasting, Yasser Khan Chaudhary, has said the government has taken various initiatives to prevent the trend of spreading fake news and misinformation through various media, including social media. He said this while talking to reporters after his visit to the Kalurghat Betar Kendro in Chattogram today. The State Minister for Information and Broadcasting said Shahid President Ziaur Rahman announced the independence of Bangladesh from the Kalurghat Betar Kendro, so steps are being taken to further expand the radio station and preserve its traditional structures. Yasir Khan Chaudhary said he will try to increase the budget of Journalist Welfare Trust. He added that government has taken a handsome project for new media. Measures will also be taken to improve the quality of programs of Bangladesh Television. Meanwhile, State Minister for Information and Broadcasting visited the Chattogram Regional Information Office and said the role of Press Information Department, PID, is important in creating a bridge between the government and the people. Iran says the reopening of the Strait of Hormuz depends on the United States accepting Iran's conditions. IRGC spokesperson Sardar Mohibi said the issue is not part of a deal with Oman and will only be resolved if Washington fully accepts Tehran's conditions. Iranian lawmakers also say a general framework for an understanding with Oman has been reached, but it will still require final approval from senior officials. At least three people, including a child, have been killed in overnight Russian attacks near the Ukrainian capital Kyiv. A local official said missiles struck areas east of Kyiv today. Meanwhile, Ukrainian President Volodymyr Zelensky has arrived in the Serbian capital, Belgrade, for his first visit to the country. Cricket and Bangladesh high-performance team beat Malaysia by 89 runs in the first match of the two-match T20 series at Mirpur Sher-e-Bangla National Cricket Stadium today. Batting first, Bangladesh high-performance team scored 158 runs in their stipulated 20 overs. In reply, Malaysia were all out, scoring 69 runs with 24 balls to spare. Finally, weather and forecast valley till 1 tonight says there are chances of rain and thunder showers with temporary south or southeasterly gusty squally wind at a speed of 45 to 60 kilometers per hour over the regions of Jashor, Kushtia, Pabna, Kumilla, Chattogram and Mamensingh. River ports in these areas are to west cautionary signal number 1. And now to end the news, the headlines once again. Prime Minister Tariq Rahman calls for concerted effort to build a healthcare-friendly Bangladesh to ensure quality medical service and reduce foreign dependency. Prime Minister hands over appointment letters and rickshaws to July victims to provide livelihood. Tariq Rahman visits Kakshi Bazar and Chattogram tomorrow to take part in several programs, including rehabilitation of flood-affected people. Government to expand and preserve Kalurghat Betar Kendro, commemorating the memory of Shahid President Ziaur Rahman, says State Minister for Information and Broadcasting. Strait of Hormuz will be reopened if Washington accepts Tehran's conditions, says Iran. And Bangladesh's high-performance team beat Malaysia by 89 runs in first of two-match T20 series at Mirpur. And with that, I come to the end of the news. Our next bulletin will be at 11 p.m. in Bangla.
1: Now here is the news commentary, written by Alhamra Islam and read by Shehnaz Parvin. Speakers at a seminar in the capital have stressed on strengthening media for ensuring sustainable

0: Fired power project and activities of the Maheshkali Integrated Development Authority, MIDA, in the morning. He will then attend a program at Poshim Bashkali High School and college premises in Bagharchara Union, arranged for the rehabilitation of people affected by the recent floods. At around noon, the Prime Minister is scheduled to land at Pehelgazi Dighi Field in Fatikchori Upazila and proceed to Al Jamiatul Islamia Azizul Ulum Babunagar Madrasa, where he is scheduled to pay a courtesy call on Allama Shah Mohibullah Babunagri. He will then visit the grave of late Allama Shah Ahmed Shofi to offer Fatiha. Later, the Premier will take a break at the Zilla Porishad Dak Bungalow in Hat Hazari before attending a rehabilitation program for the recent flood victims at Hazari Government College ground in the afternoon. In the evening, the Prime Minister will attend an organizational meeting at the auditorium of Radisson Blue Chattogram Hotel. State Minister for Information and Broadcasting Yasir Khan Chaudhary has said the government has taken various initiatives to prevent the trend of spreading fake news and misinformation through various media, including social media. He said this while talking to reporters after his visit to the Kalurghat Betar Kendro in Chattogram today. The State Minister for Information and Broadcasting said Shahid President Ziaur Rahman announced the independence of Bangladesh from the Kalurghat Betar Kendro, so steps are being taken to further expand the radio station and preserve its traditional structures. Yasir Khan Chaudhary said he will try to increase the budget of Journalist Welfare Trust. He added that government has taken a handsome project for new media. Measures will also be taken to improve the quality of programs of Bangladesh Television. Meanwhile, State Minister for Information and Broadcasting visited the Chattogram Regional Information Office and said the role of Press Information Department, PID, is important in creating a bridge between government and the people. Finally, weather and Focus Valley till 9 tomorrow morning says there is no inland river port warning and no signal is to be hoisted. And that is the end of the news. Our next bulletin will be at 7 tomorrow morning in Bangla.
1: Bangladesh Betar Dhaka. Shrotabondhura, নিশুতি অধিবেশনে এখন শুনবেন দেশের গান। শিল্পী সৈয়দ আব্দুল হাদি, গানটির গীতিকার টি এইচ শিকদার এবং সুরকার আব্দুল আজিজ বাচ্চু।